For you, I'd give up all I own and move to a communist country. If you came with me, of course. And I'd file my nails so they don't hurt you. And lose those pounds.

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0: My name is Nicholas Giadone Ward, and I'm here with my auntie, Eileen Rose. We're talking about blues and friends with our new friend, Bertwin. Eileen, what do you think?
1: We're good friends. Blues. Blues and friends.
0: Blues and friends. That is correct.
1: 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This is a fun show.
0: That's not actually true. It's horrible.

I'm Eddie Clearwater from Chicago. Get ready for some great music. You listen to your favorite radio show, Blues. I'm Eddie Clearwater from Chicago. Get ready for some great music. You listen to your favorite radio show, Blues and Friends. Check it out for the best in blues.

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This here is an old dolomite. A dolomite? No, ain't you never heard of a dolomite before? No, I never see one before. Let's make this last one in existence. The last one in where? The last one in the world, see? So what you doing with it then? I'm just trying to make some money. Now, because you see this other one with this old singing dolomite. Well, that's a singing dolomite, hey? That's right.

0: 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We had such a great time playing live in the studio. Hope you enjoy the tunes.
1: Can we take it down to the pavement? Listen here. See, y'all ain't nothing like a pound belt party. When the hands start clapping and the toes start tapping.